Never thought that you was like this. I took the tag off a major priceless. I just spent a half a meal on a chandelier. Now you trying to cut me off like a light switch. Trying to stay in Ali. Saying that you need some time to breathe.

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1: When I first saw you, I saw love. And the first time you touched me,

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Some women were made. But me, myself, I like to think that I was created for a special purpose. 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
1: Oh, it's beautiful. But wait a minute, isn't this?
0: Yeah, yes it is.
1: But I thought the old lady dropped it into the ocean in the air.
0: Well, baby, I went down and got it for you.
1: Aw, you shouldn't have.

This town's lost its faith. Our colors will fade eventually. So if our time is running out, day after day, we'll make the mundane a masterpiece. Oh my, my, oh my, my love. I take one look at you, you're taking me out.

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E agora tem Mini Vanille, 7:19, na Positividade. 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

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Lulu, Popstar, Dua Lipa, Dua Lipa New Rules e Donna Summer, Breakaway. 8h34 na Positividade, Don't You Worry Child, Sweet.